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0: 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The guy is actually waiting at the address that's in the call notes.
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0: Thank you.
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0: 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Pager test 1 2 3 4 5 5 4 3 2 1. End of pager test.
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1: 478, can you status?
2: 37, go ahead.
0: I'm good, PG. Will you just show the female I just added verbally trust us in this location?
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1: Ten four.

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1: Good.
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1: Confirmed.

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1: Go ahead.
0: This feller, have a trespass for this place.
2: Yes, so 159, 10-8.
1: Say my one. 10-4. Hi, 56, that's a firm. Looks like it's in 22.
0: I got it.
2: Yeah, so I'm at 37 down at the airport.
3: 556, 550, do you want a second?
1: 10-4, I'm at 37.
0: Proper.
3: Copy, I'll hide your way.
1: Copy, direct.
3: PD-409.
1: Go ahead.
3: I'll see you. Have a good night.
1: You as well.
0: PD-375.
1: Go ahead.
0: I'll see you. Have a good night.
1: You as well.

0: Yeah, so I'm a 3-7.
1: I'm a 3-7.
0: We'll be clear of the airport and close off the call, please.
1: 10-4.

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1: Stand by.
0: I got a local truck when you're ready.
1: Go ahead.
0: 455 Paul.
1: Copy. He's licensed on adult probation for X home battery.
0: Howie.

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2: Okay. 9-1, go ahead.
0: So, Dean, Wyoming 116 North. Tom Robert Young, 8057, Texas truck on a black Colorado.
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0: I-59, just south of Hanks, local PC, 87 Paul. It's going to be our red Pontiac G6.
1: Okay.

0: 85%. Thanks.
1: Copy. They're kind of captured. They're sticking around the RP's residence. She's going to try to get a hold of them.
0: She probably should do it. She was dead.
1: Oh, sorry. What did you just say?
0: She probably should do that in case she gets there.
1: She said they're pretty friendly.

be a Wyoming male, last of Wheelock, William Henry, Edward, Edward, Lincoln Ocean, Charles King. First of James Common, middle R for Ryan, date of birth 07-25-1981.

0: 424 status.
1: I'm good. Yeah.
0: Nine one status.
2: SO 159 tattoo 2729 Wyoming Mountain.

0: That driver comes back with a confirmed 620. Restrictions include no alcohol and or controlled substance offenses and must follow counselor recommendations.
1: So he has a 620?
0: That's affirmed from us.
2: PD 550. In.
1: What is the 620 for?
2: To help with transporting.
3: Copy. Were you headed to that van on Goldenrod, or are you going to do that after?
2: Has the RP called back yet?
3: Over.
4: Pass along for your 7-10-8.
2: Copy. I'll head that way after I help. 5-5-5.
0: 10-4. Copy. 159.
5: Good. We got a paper to give to you that needs to go to District 5.
4: 10-4, I'll turn around.
0: 159 SO.
5: Go ahead.
0: Comes back as a failure to pay DUI.
5: Okay, can you go ahead and confirm that?
0: It's confirmed.
5: Copy.
4: That's the 173, 10-8.
0: 10-4.

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1: 173.
0: 173, are you headed to right?
1: I think 137 is getting some paperwork. I headed down there.
0: 10-4.
1: Seven, I'm on my way to him.
0: 10-4.

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1: 10-4.
2: SO 160 Tank.
1: 10-4.

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1: 160.
0: I have a civil or trespassing call that could be started by PX. Can I patch her to you?
1: Yeah, 4.
0: 10-4.

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1: Go ahead.
0: Both hands will be around AOC. 2 black flaps.
1: Okay.

0: Ash 137.
1: 137, go ahead.
0: 1024 and 799 at the south shell.
1: 10-4.
0: Correction, Sinclair.
1: SO 159 was still wanting you to head down to his location.
0: 10-4, I'll head that way then.
1: 10-4.
0: Yes, yeah, sir, 160.
1: 160, go ahead.
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0: Last name is Dillman, David, Ida, Lincoln, Lincoln, Mary, Adam, Nora, first name Travis, Tom, Robert, Adam, Victor, Ida, Sam, and date of birth is 8/7/1988.
1: 10-4.

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0: 5. If I can get the owner of those labs to meet you at ACO, would you release them to him?
1: Yes. Yes, sir, 160.
0: Copy. 160, go ahead.
1: 10-24 tonight.
0: 10-4.

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0: Have you gotten a call back on 94 yet?
1: Yeah, they called back a long time ago.
0: Copy, I can head that way.
1: Copy.

0: Fourth and Eight will be an apartment boy 2.
1: Copy. And is that at 914?
0: I think 904.
1: That's what I meant, sorry.

0: 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Show me on scene at the Benz.
1: Okay.
0: You can take 550 off of it.
1: Copy.
0: PD-47, we check for Bradley Bates.
1: Copy.

0: I have one born in 87. I show you one on Sue. Do you think that would be the right one?
1: Yeah, it's the right one.
0: Copy. Then I'll run it.

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But that's all I got back. 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

0: 478, can I get you to reroute?
1: Yeah, let me head back to my car. I'm just getting these kids out here.
0: District car is 10-6. Can I get somebody to head to call 74-1573 East 2nd Street?
2: Oh, sorry. I didn't see that you were there. Thank you.
3: 1-6-6-6-5-5-6-6-5-5-6-6-5-5-6-6-5-5-6-6-5-5-6-6-5-5-6-6-5-5-5-5-6-6-5-5-5-5-5-5-5-5-5-5-5-5-5-5-5-5-5-5-5-5-5-5-5-5-5-5-5-5-5-5-5-5-5-5-5-5-5-5-5-5-5-5-5-5-5-5-5-5-5-5-5-5-5-5-5-5-5-5-5-5-5-5-5-5-5-5-5-5-5-5-5-5-5-5-5-5-5-5-5-5-5-5-5-5-5-5-5-5-5-5-5-5-5-5-5-5-5-5-5-5-5-5-5-5-5-5-5-5-5-5-5-5-5-5-5-5-5-5-5-5-5-5-5-5-5-5-5-5-5-5-5-5-5-5-5-5-5-5-5-5-5-5-5-5-5-5-5-5-5-5-5-5-5-5-5- 105.
0: 160, SL.
4: 160.
2: For 107, the ready report in the area of Enterprise and Lincoln. It's a white Tacoma. There's a female driving back and forth, flipping kids off. She's headed towards Enterprise.
3: You can just put me in the area. I'm right here.
2: Okay.
0: 160, our RP advised that it seemed like it was a white Tacoma with Wyoming plates driving through the lot, flipping off kids. They've never seen her before. She seemed to be that she was leading and heading towards Enterprise now.
1: You for sending the loss clear, I'll head that way as well.
2: Thank you.
4: Okay, Cap 4, I'm coming ways out on that Bishop at 51.
2: Of course. They're 556. She may have turned on Lincoln, but they're not sure.
4: Yeah, so 67, I can head that way from Southern more country storage.
0: 24.
3: Where was they going? Were they going east or west?
2: They were in, she was in the mobile home park harassing the kids, and then she exited on Enterprise, and they think she might have turned on Lincoln.
0: Okay. 550 PD.
3: Okay.
0: 550, can I get you to respond to this loud noise complaint on Georgia?
4: That's firm. 555
0: PD. Good. Were you back on that loud noise complaint?
4: Copy. I did it currently out there.

0: 85, 86.
1: Go ahead.
0: I mean, did we get a description of the Tacoma?
1: Just that it was white and it possibly has Wyoming plates, and I'm pretty sure it's a female driver.
0: Copy. I'll be at it 700 and Lincoln. It's played on that truck in a sec. E-local truck, 46, Tom.
1: Copy.

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1: 10-4.
2: Or 78, this truck is cold. I'm not sure that this is going to be it.

0: 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It's not associated.
1: Copy, I'll take it out.
2: CD 56.
1: Go ahead.
2: Can you by chance have a description of the driver other than she's a female?
1: Let me call him back and see if I can get more.

0: The female's going to have a white female, reddish curly hair. There should be a black design on the doors and two lights on the hood.
1: 67160 SOPD called her back, this RP back. The driver was a white female, curly, reddish hair. The white Tacoma had some design on the side of it and two lights on the hood.
2: Copy.
3: 160 cops.

0: 8550. Do we have any contacts with the suspect vehicle in one of us?
1: Who am I?
0: SDRO of the vehicle.

0: I have the RP back on the phone. The suspect is at the end of Enterprise at Plains Towing. It's going to be one county truck, 63 Edward. It's expired on a 2018 Toyota pickup white to Mindy Cawthorn.
1: Yeah, so 67 is Enterprise and where?
2: Standby. At the end of Enterprise by Plains Towing.
0: By 56, it's going to be at 1607 Energy is where Plains Towing is. Corner of Energy and Enterprise.
3: I got it.
1: Copy. Is that going to be towards the railroad tracks?

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1: Okay, I think I'm going to be stepping out of therapy here.
0: 10-4.

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1: 24.

0: So 67 Clear contact is down. I'll be looking for the suspect vehicle.
1: For NPD did possibly find the plate. It's 1 County 63 Edward on a 2019 white Toyota.
0: Okay. SO 160, 1060.
1: 10-4.

0: 567. Myself and I believe 556 are in the area, but I'm UCL on that vehicle. We'll be continuing to drive around.
1: 10-4.
2: SO 173, 2729 is with an additional.
1: Go ahead.

0: 667. 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We'll be continuing to drive around.
1: 10-4.
2: SO 173, 2729 is with an additional.
1: Go ahead.
2: First one's an Arizona male, last of home, Henry Ocean, Lincoln Mary. First of Luke, Lincoln Union, King Edward, middle of Yates. Date of birth is 10/22/2003.
1: I'm sorry, are they all Wyoming?
2: Now, this one's Arizona male, and then the other one's a Utah female.
1: Before, go ahead with your female.
2: Last of Brown, some common spelling. First of McKinley, Mary, Charles, King, Edward, Nor, Lincoln, Edward, Young. Date of birth is 9/18/2003.
1: 10/4, 10/12.
0: Yeah, so 67. I think I'm going to be out with this in the rear parking lot for S&S Belters.
1: 10/4.
0: Long County Truck, 63 Edward.
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0: 173S. Oh, do you have an OLN for Luke, who I'm assuming is the driver?
1: 10-4 is going to be David 11059101.
0: 10-4, 10-12.
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0: Some Charles Adam Union, Tom Henry, Robert Ocean Nora, First and Mindy, Mary Ida Nora, David Young, Middle Sue, date of birth 1/15/71.

0: Yeah, so 67, did you get her info from PD?
1: That's affirmative. Did you give Calby the cautions and whatnot?
0: I did not.
1: She is, are you 1061?

0: Yeah, sir, 160.
1: Go ahead.
0: Six seven's got Juliet PD. Yeah, what are you, 10-24 tonight?
1: 10-4. 478 PD. She's licensed, does require an ignition interlock.

0: Priors for Needles, 260, is the respondent of a protection order. It is valid, Plus Charles, but a breath alcohol ignition air-like device is needed.
1: Copy. Did you say she's the respondent?
0: That's affirmative.
1: Who's the protection party?
0: Cynthia Harris.
1: Got it. Could you get a hold of if we have an RP for SNS builders and get them on the line?
0: Affirmative.

0: XL-159.
1: Okay.
0: I believe the person picking up the vehicles arrived on scene.
1: So far.
2: As a 60 down, if we have any luck with us now.
1: My partner is on the phone.
3: So mostly because Verizon's down right now.
2: 10-9?
3: Verizon's having issues, so we can't dial all the phone numbers, and I think that's a problem.
2: Okay.

0: Yeah, so 67. I see Mindy's trespass from somewhere. I'm not seeing where. Where do we have that trespass warning at?
1: Hey, me.
2: I'm Jack Smith Road.
0: Okay.

0: Best of Wheel Lock, William Henry, Edward, Edward Lincoln, Ocean, Charles King. First of Micaiah, Mary Adam King, Henry Young Adam, date of birth 103108.
1: Yeah, so if we're on the line with SNS, can you transfer them through?
2: Still haven't been able to reach anyone because of the phone's being down, I think. I've tried all the numbers I have.
1: Okay.

0: 67 SL. I do have an address for a possible owner if somebody wants to go over there.
1: I'm not that worried about it.
0: It's 10-4.
2: 159 SL.
3: Good.

0: I show that female 1074 and eligible class attitude, Charles. I did run a KQ just to make sure. I'm not seeing any restrictions on her driver's license. But all I see is that she's eligible, not actually licensed.
1: Copy that. Thanks.
2: That's what 67.
0: Go ahead.
2: Could you also show Miss Mindy trespass from the address of the call on all the 1024 journey?
0: 1024, just that unit or all of that?
2: Just that unit.
0: 1024.

0: SL-159.
1: Go ahead. Gillette EMS, Bravo Response, 601 Tyler Avenue, apartment Amazon Mary 10 for a medical emergency. Again, Gillette EMS, Bravo Response, 601 Tyler Avenue, apartment Amazon Mary 10 for a medical emergency.
0: Vehicle's been released to one of the wheel locks, and I'll be 1024 today.
1: 10-4.
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1: Turn.
0: You serve me a civil assist at Common Sense. We still got a bunch of cars here.
1: Turn.

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0: I have a civil standby. It has been court ordered at 224 Cloud Peak Road. Would you be able to respond? The male is wanting to go out there right now.
1: Hey, boy.
0: Hey, boy.

0: Excellent. 37, 10-6, detention.
1: Go violent.
0: 31966.
1: 10-4, 2015.
2: Yeah, so 67, 740, 42, but I...
1: 10-4.

0: 8424.
1: Go ahead.
0: Looks like a bunch of the vehicles are headed to the sports complex. If you just keep an eye on them on video if we have any issues with them.
1: Copy.

0: SA-133.
1: Go ahead.
0: Puma, meet now here.
1: His name is Caden. I let him know that you were en route.
0: Careful.
1: His phone number is also in the call, in the caller info, but I can add it to the call notes if you need me to.
0: No, that's okay.

Gillette EMS, respond to ER room 8 for a Guardian flight transfer to the airport. Again, Gillette EMS, respond to ER room 8 for a Guardian flight transfer to the airport.

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1: 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Okay, you think you'll need another one out there?
0: It doesn't look like it. If you want to point, that's why that's fine, but I should be good.
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0: whiny female, Master Sam, Lincoln, Edward, Tom, Tom, Edward, Nora, First of Jerrica, John, Edward, Robert, Robert, Ida, Charles, Adam, Middle of Jaden. Date of birth is 10/24/2001.
1: 10/24/12. She's clear, valid, and I'll add her gentlewoman.
0: Thank you. Brig 160, 173.
2: 160.
0: You got 24. It's just the individual picking up the property. There's no other people here.
2: 10-4, 160, good night. 10-4,
3: that's 36.
1: 10-4. 36.
3: Holding out to the airport.
1: 10-4.

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1: That's on S37, you can show us en route, Oak.
2: Go ahead.
0: 10437. Will you respond to 3201 Cheetah Lot 52 for a female that cut herself on the stomach with a piece of glass? She will not give the glass to the staff member there.
2: Can I copy? Is she being violent?
0: She is not. She just won't give the glass to the staff member.
2: MS 37 SL. I copy. Is she threatening more cell phone?
1: 37, go ahead.
0: Just to give you some information, this is 3201 at Cheetah Road, Lot 52. And I don't know if you want to wait for PD to enter because she has a piece of glass in her hand that she will not let go of.
3: 556. She's not intentionally saying anything right now. She's just laying. I'm not exactly sure where.
1: Go ahead, for that's a firm. We'll wait for law enforcement to clear.
3: She's still awake and breathing.
0: 10-4.
2: Copy. PD, yeah, I can buy him.
3: Copy. Send me for medical assist, 52 OCAF.

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1: PD 556. What's the bleeding like?
2: 556. They describe it as not bleeding that much.
3: SOMS 36.
1: There you go.
4: 36, go ahead.
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0: He is responding to 52 Oak Avenue. You're responding to an 18-year-old female conscious breathing tube complaint today of previously bleeding from a cut to her stomach from glass. This was intentional. PD is en route. Bleeding has stopped. She's no longer bleeding. And she is responding normally. They're wanting her assessed for psychiatric. Unit is responding to 52 Oak Avenue. You're responding to an 18-year-old female conscious breathing tube complaint today of previously bleeding from a cut to her stomach from glass. This was intentional. PD is en route. Bleeding has stopped. She's no longer bleeding. And she is responding normally. They're wanting her assessed for psychiatric.
1: 37 copies.
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0: This patient has not let go of the glass yet. PD is en route, so you might want to stage before going in.
1: Engine 1 copies. We'll stage.

0: 5:56. They can't see the glass at the moment. The female's alone in her room and not letting stuff into it.
1: Copy. Katie, I'm going to kick it up just to get there.
0: Copy. Sounds like very near message.

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1: 10-4. Five 56, EMS is staged.

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1: 10-4.

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1: Go ahead. Confirm, there should be a white Yukon out front.
0: No.
2: Gonna be at my 42 minute.
1: 10-4. 556, ARP should have stepped out.
3: SO engine one's on scene.
0: Oh, here we have it.
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0: 5680 therapies in the room. She's not sure if that female's awake or not. It is responding to Oak. The RP is calling out to the patient, but the patient's not responding. I don't know if that's voluntary or not.
1: Copy. Right, 4th and 8, I think it's 1 Street to our west.
2: I see that. I was just going off the map, but it appears to be wrong.
1: Yeah, true. Hey, we're on here.
3: Engine 1, just proceeding with caution.
0: Copy.
4: Engine 1 copies.
0: She is breathing. It sounds like she's just not sure if he's awake.

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1: 536, front door is unlocked.
2: That's a 36.

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1: Go ahead.
0: 238 Jackalope Court.
1: 10-4.
2: Can you hear me? So good coming.
1: MS-37SO.
0: Go ahead.
1: You're clear to go in per PD.
0: Copy, thank you.

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1: Over.
0: Can you air it?
1: 32808.
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1: Go ahead.
0: You can change that Jackalope address to his permanent address. He sold that other piece of property on Cowboy Way, and I'll be 10-8.
1: 10-4, what's the name?
0: Last of Loman, Lincoln Ocean Henry, Mary Adam Nora, first of Robert.
1: 10-4.

0: 137 SL.
1: All right.
0: Just for your 43, I believe you left some equipment in detention.
1: Yes, I did. Thank you.

0: I have a 24/7 violation in your district. However, just for your 43, the last contact that we had with this male, we arrested him on a active 620, but he was released from detention due to a recent surgery that he had had and was discovered to be a possible liability per Captain Thief. So I just wanted you to know that.
1: And for how recent was that?
0: Sam, I am looking for the date.
1: Yeah, so 67765.
0: Go ahead.
1: Or 10-3 storage in Central Valley.
0: 10-4. 160 or so.
1: 160.
0: We had arrested him on his warrants, plural, on the 2nd of May, and I believe he had had surgery the day before.
1: Okay, I'll just swing by the rest and see, because I'm reading those today, I have brain surgery. I'll see what the condition is.
0: 10-4.
2: That's the 1-3-7-6-5.
0: Go ahead.
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0: 10-4.
3: So I'm at 3-7.
1: Yes, 36 second head over there at 160 from Highway 50 and Cattle Trail Court.
0: 37, go ahead. 10-4.
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0: Yeah, so 36.
1: 36.
0: I'm going to be out at 1046 real quick on Highway 50. I'm going to be south of Goldknife. I think it might have hit a deer.
1: 10-4.
0: So, MS-37.
1: Go ahead.
0: Out at the ER.
1: 10-4.

0: 十万这一圈停车。
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0: 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Welcome motorcycle 2601.
1: 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Over.

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0: Martha Davis, David Acton, David Adam Victor Ida Sam, Percy Caden, King Adam Ida David Edward Nora, Noel and Lee, date of birth is 03-03 of 07.
1: 10-4, did you need me to open up a call for this?
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0: Alaska Moreno, Mary Ocean Robert, and Renora Ocean, Rufa Christian, Charles Henry, Robert Ida, Sam Tom, Ida Nora, DOB 0116, 2003.
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0: just for your 43, I'm showing a different spelling for the first name as well as a second last name for that male. No 27 is coming back, but he is clear 29.
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0: SO173 still rolling, turning on the Mets drive.
1: 10-4 still rolling, turning on the Mets.
0: Stopping Mets and Westover.
1: 10-4 stopping Mets and Westover. Someone want to start heading his way just in case.
0: 6710 from the pumps.
1: 10-4.
0: Yes, sir, 160.
1: Go ahead.
0: No contact. Looks like the house is vacant right now, so it'll be 1024 today.

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1: 36.
0: Better location for that crash would be Highway 50, Moon Dancer.
1: 10-4, that's what I did for the address on it, and I put you 10-24, 10-8 off that.
0: Thanks.
2: So 173, 10-2, 27.9 with Wyoming female and an additional.
3: 10-4, I had 67 heading your way since they didn't stop right away. Do you still need them?
2: No, ma'am, I'm good.
3: 67, did you copy?
2: Got them.
3: Uh, 173, go ahead with your female.

0: Well, I'm a female. Two last names. First of Nix, Nora Ida X-Ray, Space Wanger, William Edward Nora, George Edward Robert. First of Liberty, Lincoln Ida Boy, Ida Robert Tom Young, middle of Anessi. Date of birth is 12/26/2006.
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0: Wyman and Male, last of Magger, Mary Adam George Edward Robert, first of Cougar, Charles Ocean Union, George Adam Robert, middle of Joseph, date of birth 12/24/2005.
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call Moore Craft Area Law Enforcement. I have a traffic complaint in the 148-990 westbound. It's a large F-150 with a long bin with some kind of brand or company logo on the back window. After merging onto the interstate, it tailgated the RP and flashed the headlight, and then was speeding past the RP in the right lane, listing with information at 2146.

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0: 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It should have been by me by now.
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0: Little Thunder Subdivision.
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1: Over.
0: Copy, RP thinks that it's the front desk staff, thinks that it's going to be coming from room 274.
1: Okay. 555, that way as well.

0: 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She just walked up the stairs. I'll be on the lookout for a male, about 5'10", 190, wearing dark clothing. He allegedly came running out of this room, ran down the hallway towards the front desk.
1: Copy.
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1: Wrong station.
2: Yeah, breach for sure. Potentially impaired.
0: Copy.
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2: Yeah, white male, about 5'10", 190, wearing dark clothing. That's about all we got.
1: Copy. 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
1: Copy, front or back?
0: Be the front. And just for your guys' info, this is just going to be a breach.

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1: Excellent. 37 10 8.
2: Silver.
0: 4 4 4 2.

0: And so I'm going to do 6, 6, and 5.
1: Go ahead.
0: Going to be I-90 westbound at 117. Stand by for a plane. He finally saw me looking for a place to pull over.
1: 10-4. Vehicle description.
0: Looks like a pickup from here. We'll be stopping around Forest Road.
1: 10-4.
0: Ash 137-605.
1: Good.
2: I-90 westbound, white Ford PC. I'll take another for potential 1065.
1: 10-4, is there another one that can head to 137's location?
0: 67 from Southern by the water treatment plant.
1: 10-4.
0: That's a 36 local truck. Looks like you ever George King, maybe? Make that local truck 216 King.
1: 10-4.
0: Hello.
1: 137, your traffic is cutting out.
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1: 10-4.
3: Yeah, so 36, mate.
1: 10-4.
0: Go ahead.
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0: Yes, sir, 160 tonight.
1: Sure.
0: 18-990 East, 16 County, 2351 Wyoming Large Trailer Plate. It's a white pickup pulling a stock truck.
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0: 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Again, EMS respond to the airport, landing in 30 minutes, Wyoming Life Flight.
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0: There's a positive 10-0, no X, and a positive 10-43. I think there's two petitioners and neither one are in the vehicle.
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0: Highway 387.
1: So far.
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0: Denver Medical, 903 East 7th Street. That's affirmed. Start heading towards 903 East 7th Street for a mental illness. Sounds like my partner's got a somebody on the phone saying a male slit his wrist. He's outside on the porch.
1: Zero. 586, what?
2: EMS respond to 903 East 7th Street and stage for suicidal. Again, EMS respond to 903 East 7th Street for suicidal.
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4: Sheridan 3910 on my passenger is also positive, no access.
0: 39, copy 2310.

0: 559, sounds like the male's saying that he still wants to hurt himself. He cut his left wrist. His parents are in the house, and they don't know what happened. The knife is on the front porch also.
1: Copy.

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1: Good.
0: Are you getting the call notes at all?
1: Negative.
2: Five to nine. The male is stating that he has been drinking today, but he is still on the porch wearing a flannel and gray shorts with glasses.
1: Copy. Show me on scene.
0: And so you're responding to a 39-year-old male that intentionally cut his wrist. The weapon is still near him. PD is en route, if you want to say it.
1: Copy, we'll stage.
0: 10-4.

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1: Copy. MS37SO, you can go ahead and go in.
0: Copy, we'll go in when we get on scene.
1: 10-4.

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1: Just let EMS know. Bleeding is controlled. It's pretty light. Cuts. It looks like there's two cuts on his wrist.
0: Copy.
2: MS-37 copies direct.
0: 10-4.
3: SO-173-605.
0: Go ahead.
3: 59 Sinclair Street. It's going to be on a black Toyota, I believe, NVR.

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1: 36.
0: You're going to be out of my vehicle on Highway 59 by the landfill getting an antelope out of the road.
2: PD, do you have Alex's info?
1: 10-4. No problem.
3: 773.
1: 173.
2: Copy. He's going to get transported if you could call up.
1: Copy.
3: For the Utah 10th tag, call 011-596-490.
1: 10-4.
3: That's what I want to say, 327
1: Go ahead.

0: Utah female, last of Adam, Union, Edward, Robert, Nora, Ida, George, first of Christine, Charles, Henry, Robert, Ida, Sam, Tom, Ida, Nora, Edward, middle of Orchard, date of birth, 5/8/1974.
1: Yeah, for
2: yes, the very next night.
1: Denver. 173 SO.
0: 73.
1: Did you say date of birth was 5/8/74?
0: Yes, ma'am. 5/8/1974/74.
1: Ten four. My finger did not hit the zero. That female is coming back clear. Utah, we have to run a little bit differently, so 10/12. /173/1074 invalid.
0: 10/4/1073.
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2: That's a 16/765.
1: Go ahead.
2: Future approach.
1: Good work. So MS-260, you can show us out at the airport. Confirm 260.

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0: Out at the ER.
1: 10-4.

0: Yes, yeah, 036765, my number.
1: Go ahead.
0: 688-919.
1: 10-4.

0: We've got an unknown problem. 147 on I-90 headed westbound into our county. Did not ring in. And it's on the actual highway. Do you want me to give it a call back?
1: Thanks, bro.
0: So far.
1: Go ahead.
0: Gave it a call back, just went straight to voicemail.
1: Ten four. I'll try to call back when I get back into the patrol room.
0: Ten four.
2: One. 137, 22, 160, be route home. There we go, 90 away. I'll just drive and check it.
0: 10-4.
1: Thank you.
0: SO. 160. Just for 43, we have no local contact with the phone number that's associated.
2: Therefore.

0: 160 SL.
1: 160. Just 343, I'm still seeing that call pop up on my rapid SOS, and it's almost to 8 on the I-90.
0: 10-4.

0: I have Highway Patrol on the phone. Crook County passed a call to them. It started at the 152 I-90 westbound. A woman was calling that her mother was absolutely freaking out, trying to jump out of the vehicle. It was a red car. The call originally went into them at 2039. They were at mile marker 152 I-90 westbound. I'm still getting more information.
1: 10-4, vehicles, still tragic, super sad.
2: 160, my rapid SOS died out. Last I saw was that it was almost at the Rosette Bridge off Adon.
1: 10-4.

0: Yes, I'm 160.
1: Go ahead.
0: Have road eastbound all the way to the county line, going by westbound, county for information on possible location.
1: That's a negative.
0: Yeah, well, I want to check the westbound parking area up on 19.
1: 10-4.
2: One 160-137, I'll work my way to you.
0: Yeah, well, I had a pretty good load. Just looked like a couple tractor trailer trucks over there, but nothing, no vehicles or flashers or any vehicle like that. That's description.
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1: Go ahead.
0: The parking areas are clear. I guess it will be 1024 today now.
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3: I'll be out with King 536 in between the 129 and 128. Westbound.
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2: Gillette EMS, Battalion 4 Fire, Charlie Response 376 Wagon Wheel Drive for a allergic reaction. Again, Wright EMS, Battalion 4 Fire, Charlie Response 376 Wagon Wheel Drive for an allergic reaction.
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0: Units responding to 376 wagon wheel drive. You're responding to a 7-month-old male conscious breathing. Chief complaint today of an allergic reaction. Sounds like he's got hives down to the middle of his belly. This is the first time, however, he did have an allergic reaction with hives for mango, but he did not have mango today, so mom's not entirely sure what caused this. He has quite a bit of saliva and is having difficulty swallowing all of that, but no difficulty breathing.
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0: 260. Hey,
1: we're clear of the airport. You can close up the call.

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0: be west over, just west of Burma. Local truck 818 Sam. It's not taking her.
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2: Over Tri Hills, I can start that way.
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1: What?
0: Harvest Movement Aerial.
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0: 55 direct patrol.
1: What?
0: Camp West Park.

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1: Yeah, go ahead.
0: Are you heading home to your short list?
1: Yeah, it's Big 10-4. I'm just finishing up.
0: Copy, Big 10-4.

0: course in the evening. Send by for medical, 4805 Milton Street. 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Got a male on an one advising that he's home alone. He's got arm and chest pain.
1: Copy. Second and 59.

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0: 260, you're responding to a 71-year-old male conscious breathing chief complaint today of chest and arm pain. He says that he does have a history of heart attacks, took aspirin previously as well as his other medications, not clammy or cold sweats. He is breathing normally.
1: Okay. So engine one's responding.
0: Time for engine one. 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
1: Okay,

0: Not sure if you copied my update to EMS, but you guys are responding to a 71-year-old male, conscious breathing, chief complaint, chest and arm pain, history of heart attacks, not claiming or having cold sweats. He is breathing normally. He did take aspirin as well as other medications previously. There should be an orange truck outside, and he does have dogs.
1: Angel and copies. Thank you.
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I have an important subject that is walking toward Casey, 238 I-25 northbound. He is walking on the shoulder of the road and is wearing a blue shirt. This concludes information at 3053.

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0: At the 5 on Wyoming 585, RP said that he hit an elk. He doesn't have any damage to his vehicle, but he does think it's in the middle of the road.
1: Oh, I did. I was already heading over there for that traffic control this morning.
0: Copy 514.

0: Gillette EMS, Alpha Response, Fort Apex Court for a fall. Again, Gillette EMS, Alpha Response to Fort Apex Court for a fall.
1: That's MS-37. You can show us in route.
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1: Go ahead.
0: You're responding to a 65-year-old female conscious breathing. She complained today of a fall. No injuries. The fall was accidental. She just felt like her legs came out from underneath her. She is still on the ground.
1: 37, copies.

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1: 10-4.

0: nobody ever called me on the phone before I signed on and let me know about this call. And nobody ever told me over the radio after I signed on, so I just saw it. I'm with 1076 now.
1: I apologize. I relieved Karen, and she said that 225 would let you know about it, so I sent it to you.
0: I haven't been getting dispatched too many calls in the last few weeks. They're just assigning to me, and I don't see them for a long time.
1: Yeah, Mark, I'll make sure they're sent to you and told on the radio.
0: Can you see what I'll do?
1: Go ahead.
0: Switch over to me, Matt. Have a good day.
1: You as well, 627.

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1: We're all good. We're doing a training.
0: Copy.

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55 I-90 westbound, David 34948 Frank out of Washington. It's on a Toyota Tacoma. Great.

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0: See, his mother called the school front office instead of calling PD. I guess she took a phone away from her child, and the child's out of control or something to that effect. But she was Spanish-speaking only, so it was hard to understand what exactly was going on.
1: I'm pretty fluent. I'll get it figured out.
0: Thank you.

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1: Go ahead.
0: I'm gonna get some gas and then I'll head that way.
1: 10-4.

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Wyoming Mail, last of Paul Union, Lincoln Lincoln, Ida Adam, Mary, Frisick Kyle, Common, Middle of Lee, 0417-1967, and I do have another.

0: So Norton, Nora Ocean, Robert Tom Ocean, Nora, First of Perry, Paul Edward, Robert, Robert Young, Middle of Arnold, 0421-1962.
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0: 10:18 to area 1400 Ratcliffe Drive for a suspicious act. Female is on the property in a Toyota Tacoma, white in color with two black stripes, going on the property and going into property that isn't hers. She's wearing jeans, black sweatshirt, jean jacket, and a hard hat.
1: Temple, sounds like the same one from last night that they had on East 2nd.
0: Temple,
2: 1535, do you have the vehicles involved?
0: 135 negative. I got the plates from him, but I couldn't get them to come back with how he gave them.
2: First one's local truck, 220 boy.

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1: It's an Fortune truck, Adam 23460, and it's Wyoming.
0: 10-4, thank you.

0: 135SO. All involvements are clear. I'll get him at it.
1: Thank you.
2: SO 14.
0: Go ahead.
2: Was the caller the property owner or just somebody in the area?
0: 14, I didn't ask.

0: Yeah, so 14 is 1400 rack clip of business.
1: Stand by. We have that to American Compressors.
0: Thank you. That helps. Pass for 135.
1: Go ahead.
2: You can actually change this to 10 Boulder Circle, and I'll be 1024 today.
1: 10-4.
3: 14-116, the RP is the general manager.
2: Tower.

0: That's okay, too.
1: Go ahead.
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0: ask if you could do your turn for me.
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3: Good.
1: 52, that's expired on a 2018 white Toyota to Mindy Coffrin, 932 South Spruce Street, number 1 in Casper.
4: Do we have any units close to the Mustang Motel?
5: 557, just leaving Camplex Park.
1: 4 can go, huh? 10-4.
4: All right, copy. Break PD 515. I'll be out with Larry Jackson if you can confirm his 103.
0: Can you run, that's 52, can you run the RL, please?
3: Copy.
1: That's firm.

0: 52, I see she is clear, valid. She's the recipient of a protection order. She does have restrictions for breath alcohol and ignition interlock, and priors for 260 carries needles.
1: 10-4, thank you.

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2: Yep.
3: 557, we're right behind you, closer to Howard Johnson. You 559, get some radio traffic. Can you tell me what that warrant's for?

0: But I mean,
1: 116 and so did you have traffic?
2: That's 116.
1: Go ahead.
2: You checked 2729s on the hour over the Tacoma.
3: 515 and some bond revocation for possession of meth.

0: That's a firm.
1: That's who we're out with.
2: We got it. Thank you.
0: 10-4. 116 SL.
1: Good.
0: Clear valid requires an ignition interlock, and she is the recipient of a protection order. Priors 260 carries needles.
1: 10-4. National 135, I'm 1024 tonight.
0: 10-4.
2: Five 57 PD.
3: Go ahead.
2: Just so you guys are aware, that 103 is confirmed.
3: Thank you.

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2: Sheridan, use 4 code 1.
1: Charlie, 15.
3: PD 553, direct to patrol.
1: Gone.
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1: Go ahead.
0: 0583.

0: 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I'll come back for 15.
1: Copy. Thank you.
2: Fifty-2SO, could you 10-9? I didn't catch the first character.
0: Fifty-five, 57 on the jail.
1: Copy.

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0: Five Robert Tom, Roy Edward 1426, Edward David 0392 51.
1: Copy.
2: That's a little 1-5-1 traffic, no?
1: 1-5-1.
2: Two 54 SNF South, 16 County Commercial 300. It's on a white street.
1: 541 is clear, not on file.
0: Okay, thank you.
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3: 829.
1: Go ahead. Can you copy call 17 suspicious person at Douglas and Madison for male walking in the median?
3: That's a firm. I'm on 59. I'm not seeing him, but I'll drive to the area.
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1: 514, 541. I haven't seen anybody in the medium.
0: 10-4.
2: Yeah, that's what I got here. I'm just putting open.
1: PD-49, local house trailer.
2: Good.
1: 3-1, 3-8.
2: 3.

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1: Go ahead.
0: 4195.

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0: Good.
3: 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I was just on that call.
2: 741, reference traffic grant. I'll be 701 at the office.
0: 74.
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1: EMS, respond to Campbell County Health, ED Room 5 for a med transfer to the airport. Again, EMS, respond, ED Room 5 for Campbell County Valley Med flight transfer to the airport. And

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0: 116-10-9, I couldn't copy.
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0: That's firm, it's done.
1: 10-4.

0: EMS, you're needed to respond to the airport for to pick up the flight crew. This will be for Billings Clinic Med Flight. They'll be landing in 35 minutes. Again, EMS, you need to respond to the airport. This will be for Billings Clinic Med Flight. They'll be landing in now about 30 minutes at about 9:35.
1: This one is 37.
0: 37.
1: In route to the year.
0: Denver.
2: SO, EMS base.
0: Go ahead.
2: We copy the page for the airport transfer. We'll be out there about 9:30.
0: Sounds good.

0: Do I have anyone close to the office that could stop up at the front lobby? There's a 24/7 violation. He did go out to his car. One of the techs was going to go out and check and make sure he hadn't left. So let me know here in just a moment.
1: 14.
0: 10-4.
2: 52. 10-4.

0: 14 district card's not on yet. 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His co-workers tried to wake him up at 4 a.m. to get him to go to work. He never answered. He was hit by a pipe yesterday at work. He should be up by now. The subject's other half requested a welfare check.
1: Come on. We'll get to that in just a second.

0: 14, this card's not on yet. 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His co-workers tried to wake him up at 4 a.m. to get him to go to work. He never answered. He was hit by a pipe yesterday at work. He should be up by now. The subject's other half requested a welfare check.
1: Come on. We'll get to that in a second. Not answering all six. 106,
2: go ahead.
1: He'll change it to the 185.
2: 10-4, 106.

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0: Eighteen County truck 2591 on a silver Dodge Ram, the topper.
2: Yeah, so 14, did we get a vehicle or anything back?
1: Copy, and what's your location?
3: She's not called me back yet. I'll try calling Maine real quick.
0: I'm sorry, Lakeway 59.
1: Copy. Yeah.

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1: Go ahead.
0: 10-6 attention and mileage 889.
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2: Fortino.
0: Good.
2: He apparently just went out to lock up his car. He's sitting in the lobby.
0: Go on. I'll be there in a minute.
3: 553 status.
2: 10-4.
4: I'm good, PD. Thank you.
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1: 14-12.

0: Yes, home is 37.
1: 37.
0: Did we arrive in the ER?
2: 39 or so.
3: Good.
1: That's firm. I have you arrived 11 minutes ago.
2: 1074 valid. Adam Murray.
0: Thank you. Transport for the airport.
1: 10-4.
3: 10-4-619. What are you shipping?
2: 301 Stampede Street.
3: 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It's 2700 Cascade.
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1: Confirm 1451.
0: Missed the last four.
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1: 9:14.
0: Thank you.
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1: 10-4.

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1: Go ahead.
0: Yes, hold on.
1: Go ahead.
0: You can attach me to 10, and I'll head there to 52.
1: 10-4.
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0: Morning. 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
1: Okay.
0: Asshole in his 3-7.
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1: Go ahead.
0: A2729, Texas male, additional Wyoming female.
1: Go ahead.
0: Last Bellison, Edward Lincoln, Lincoln, Ida, St. Oceanor, First Anthony, Colin Spelling, Bill Charmaine, DOB 12-6-1995.
1: 10-4, stand by.

0: 39, he doesn't have a license. I see his ID has expired 12/6 of 2025. He's got cautions for assault on law enforcement.
1: 10/4. Oh, we checked him out. He's female as well.
0: Go ahead.
1: Last Newsom, Nora Union Zebra, Union Mary, Bruce McKenzie, Mary Charles King, Edward Nora Zebra, Edward Edward, Mill Nicole, DOB 611, 2001.
0: Semi.
2: SO 14M 10-8, we need to go to Fairview.

0: That's a firm. I had a tough time debating on whether or not it was a traffic accident or a traffic complaint. RP stated that at Fairview and Samuel Adams, a man who has been causing some trouble in Nicholson's with his Derby car had crashed it at that location.
1: Kelly.
2: I'm going to take a look.
0: 10-4. 39, SL.
2: Good.
0: She's clear valid.
2: 10-4, I'll be 580.
0: 10-4.

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1: So engine 3 is on scene in the area.
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0: Copy, thank you.
3: 10-4.
1: That's the 135.
3: Go ahead.
1: I'll be 10-8. Is there somewhere I need to go?
3: Negative, no calls holding in your district.
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0: Could you copy call 28 Animal Wildlife?
1: That's the firm.
0: Thank you.

0: 416, 375. That's 27.
1: Go ahead.
2: Go ahead.
0: I'll be 731 at the fishing lake. I'm only a block away. I can go take a look for you.
2: Copy. I'm going to let the RP know that we don't really deal with wildlife like that.
0: Copy. July 4th, traffic.
1: 375, if you see it, I can call Game and Fish if you want me to.
0: I'll let you know. Thank you.
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3: 16 I-90, westbound 582, Queen Nora, Oregon passenger to White Kia.
1: 948.
4: That's what they're doing today.
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0: Buffalo 2-8 traffic stop.
1: Sure.
0: I'll pull 295, like $25. Boy David Boy, Frank 76, Colorado, it's a black Volkswagen.
1: 948.

0: on the eastbound side, or the eastbound signboard, if you can put a message up saying large load ahead and to be prepared to stop.
1: Timber.
0: I meant to say oversized. I can't figure out the word for some reason.
2: 416-375.
3: Right.
2: It is in the field, but not much we're going to be able to do.
3: I copy. Thank you.
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4: 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Stand by.
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4: 453.
0: 416-375. Good. Are you going to contact Game and Fish?
4: I sent them a message letting them know about it. I haven't heard anything back yet.
0: Copy. There is a fox den. If you go look at my GPS right where I'm at.
4: Yeah, I'm pretty sure I've seen it before. Thank you.
5: Best of the 171.
6: 52 SL.
2: Go ahead.
1: Go ahead.
6: Phone number for him is in the call comments.
5: I do have positive 10-100 OB on vehicle, sir.
1: 10-4, thank you.
2: 955.
1: 514, PD. Go ahead. Can you copy call 30? Dog bite. It occurred yesterday at the Legacy Living in Rehab, but she's at the walk-in clinic in
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1: I'm going to make busy at the fire station for a moment.
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7: PD-536, I can divert to that animal bite. The skunk can wait.
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8: PD-409.
1: Go ahead.
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0: Yes, that's very good.
1: That's a firm. Go ahead.
4: 536, 416.
0: 3729, Texas Mail.
7: Go ahead, 416.
1: Go ahead.
4: You can continue on your original call. I'm free. I can take 30.
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0: Master Marquez, Mary Adam Robert, Queen Union Edward Zebra, Mr. Juan, John Union Adam Nora, Middle Jesus, UOB 824-1994.
1: 10-4, can I get that plate again? I'm not getting anything back.
0: Colorado passenger, David Robert, Nora 16.
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9: En route to the hospital with flight crew.
1: 409, the one that says trust me.
8: Copy.
6: 10-4, 956.
10: PD, 420.
1: 420, go ahead.
10: I'm on shift for Grant.
1: Copy,

0: 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So.
1: Good.
0: The 1034 invalid. And I'm still not getting anything on that plate.
1: 10-4, I'll get you, man. Hold on.
0: 10-4.
2: SO 14, 1023. 10-4. Also, I did not see anything going by old farm.
3: 10-4.
4: SO 39.
0: Go ahead.
4: Head up, Vin, when you're ready.
0: Go ahead.
4: Three, George, King, Adam, Lincoln, Paul, Edward, X-ray, 5, John. Looks like Lincoln, 340-151.
0: Edward.

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1: 그.
0: 1074 on a 2018 GMC Terrain, white in color, to that plate. So I'm not sure why it's

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0: 52. I found a 2013 utility maroon Kia to Maya Johnson. Excuse me, 10 County 46335. It expired in 2025.
1: 10-4. Thanks. If you'll add that into state returns, please.
0: That's perfect.

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1: I'll be 10:24 today.
0: 10:4?

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1: Go ahead.
0: Can you copy call 32 traffic complaint? It'll be a call by PX to start.
1: Go for it.
2: Pasco 14, you probably mark units 1024. 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
0: Okay, number 10 should be 52 and 101. Not me.
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0: 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I'll head towards call 34.
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1: Can I give you a name, see if we have any local contacts?
0: Go ahead.

Grasp of Bybee, Brian Young, Brian Edward Edward, Curse of Crystal, King Robert, Young Sam, Tom Adam Lincoln. No, they were.

0: 5/14 bucket set.
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0: Right. I don't know if you're available or not, but we definitely had to use the wrap on the cellar a few times.
1: I'll take a look.
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0: You're good. 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

0: 557, I see it. I guess if you need me to point that way, I can, unless you just want me to wait to see if you guys find him.
1: Just be on standby in case I need it.
0: Copy.
2: Fortinas, huh?
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0: Can I also get the IR number for this?
1: 12022.
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3: So 14, I'll go ahead and give them a call to help us here in a second.
4: I think she did still want your help. I think she wants you to talk to her on scene before approaching him, though.
5: 10-4.
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4: The RP is parked on the corner of Harder and Granite in a silver SUV.
2: Thank you. Harder and Beaver.
6: 375, he's right here.
2: Copy. You want to keep eyes on him and I'll go make contact with the RP?
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0: That's Collins, Charles Ocean, Lincoln, Ida Norris, Sam, Princess Shelley, Sam Henry, Emmert, Lincoln, Young, Bill Jean, DOB, 1029, 1982.
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2: Good.
0: Yeah, is this cool?
1: Copy. Is there an apartment listed for that address?
2: I'll ask.

0: I said that expired in 28 of 2025. 2011 Ram pickup gray. Leslie Bricker, 269 American Road.
1: That's not it. 10-12. Pick the Georgia 6.
0: 10-4.
1: There's a 39.
0: 39, go ahead.
1: Department 4, I'll be 10-8.

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0: Selbaugh, Adam Lincoln Boy, Adam Union George Henry, first name Brian, Boy Robert Ida, Adam Noro, middle name James, 0406, 1990.
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0: John, King, Adam, Edward, Nora, Victor, Charles, 1, 2, 8, Adam, 2, 0, 9, 2, 7, 8.
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0: last name's spelled John Adam David Robert Nora Young, first of Austin, Adam Union Sam Tom Ida Nora, Mill Raymond, DOB 527,
1: 1997.
2: Never. That was a good
1: shoot. That's exact. 536. 4
3: 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Go ahead.
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0: Driver comes back clear and valid.
1: Ten four. His address is going to be the one on 28, and it'll be 619.

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0: Could Shigalov call it look take a look at call 23 and head to 3071 Carter Ave for a bin inspection?
1: Don't work for me, just a minute. You're in court.
0: 10-4.
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0: 101, go ahead.
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0: 10-4.
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0: 8557.
1: Go ahead.
0: Can you assign me one of those calls?
1: Can you... Can you start with 38 the Frog, please? And it'll start by phone.
0: Okay.
1: 553, PD.
0: Go ahead.
1: Q copy call 39, harassing phone call.
0: That's right. That's a 39605.
1: 39, go ahead.
0: Fifteen Southern, local passenger 2104, it's a silver Chevy Malibu.
1: 10-4.
0: 8541.
1: Go ahead.
0: Can you put me back on that service center, sister, at the PD, please?
1: Copy.

0: P375.
1: Okay.
0: And take all four.
1: Did you say call four?
0: Disregard, I was going to take 40, but it's already taken.
2: Yes, 39.
1: 39, go ahead.
2: 37, sorry, I don't want to feel.
1: Go ahead.
2: Last ring, Robert Adam North George, first of Brooklyn, boy Robert Edward, Charles King Lincoln, young Nora Nora, middle Aubrey, DOB 210, 2008.
1: Okay. We're all clear from the fire station. I can take 41. Copy, thank you. 514, it's actually a officer initiated call for 436. I'm just on it right now. I copy. 39, SL.
2: Good.
1: Driver comes back clear and valid, Classy Charles.
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3: 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Utah passenger, Adam, NOR 2, 5, Boy Robert.

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0: Esther Hugh, Henry Ocean Union, George Henry, Bruce Clayton, Charles Lincoln, Adam Young, Tom Oceanora, Will Charles, DOB, 821, 2001.
1: Okay.

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0: They're not open yet. Will you change my location, East Maverick?

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0: 920 Henry has expired at the end of April on a 06 utility white Chevy to Adrian Osborne, 1288 Palomino.
1: 10-4.
2: 39-SL.
1: Good.
2: The 28's not coming back. Can we get him in?
1: That's fine.

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0: One Nora, 4, Boy Lincoln, 4, Charles Victor, 0, Mary Nora, 337-040.
2: Sun Edge, 12-6, I'll be clear.
1: Denver, 11-26. Thirty-nine SO, we got that in back. It's in your state return.
2: Denver,

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2: I'm at 36, that's all.
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2: MS-36, you're responding to a 79-year-old female, conscious breathing. RP states that the wife is just in a lot of pain in her back and her legs.
0: 36, copy 6.
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0: We're out at the airport.
2: 10-4.
4: Yeah, it's going to be a big collection with PI. She said, I think she doesn't know what happened. Said something flew in her window, and then she hit something and totaled her car.
0: Copy. 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
0: John, Tom, David, King, Nora, 3, David, Union, 2, Adam, 0159323.
1: That's coming back current on a 2010 gray Toyota.
0: Copy.
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2: MS-37 and engine 1, you're responding to a single vehicle accident. This is going to be an adult and a 3-year-old. She had her window down. Something flew in the window. She's not sure what. She reacted and she hit something. She's also not sure what she hit, but it did mess up her vehicle pretty bad. The 3-year-old seems to be fine, but she would like him checked out. She's bleeding a little bit from the arm, probably from the airbag, she believes. She seems to be completely alert, a little shaken.
3: Skyline in Spring Hill, Utah passenger, Henry, 938, John Lincoln, to Kia Sportage.
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1: The first one. Go ahead.
3: 2729, Nevada Mail, when you're ready.
4: Everyone could code down. I got the juvenile out. It was only occupied times 2.
1: 39
3: to 12.
1: Copy.
3: That's on the
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5: Okay.
1: 39, go ahead.
6: 8541, okay.
1: Copy.
3: That's sorely. Sam, Ocean, Robert, Lincoln, Ida, Edward, first of Mark, common spelling. It's got two middle names, Nicholas, and the next one is Ocean, Lincoln, Edward. UB
1: 428,
3: 1979. 10-4. 39, you good? That's fair.
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3: Good.
1: Your driver comes back clear and valid. 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
3: 10-4, do you get 28 back or no?
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1: 10-4.
4: 14 SL, that one's clear.
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0: 5, Young, Frank, Boy, Union, Robert, Henry, Edward, 4, Frank, Paul, 3, 533325.
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10: 101, I just got a call from the neighbor reference that welfare check. 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
8: Go ahead.
1: That VIN came back expired 2024 on a white Chevy to a Wyatt Smith on Bev Road.
8: Copy. Yeah, so BC4 is clear returning.
1: 10-4 BC4.
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0: Mustang Garsh, George Adam Robert, Sam Tom, first name Beverly, boy Edward Victor, Edward Robert, Lincoln Young, middle initial Lincoln for Lorena, 08-23-1954.
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3: 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Class Charles Mary.
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4: 14. We'll be clear from the airport. You can close out that transfer, please.
5: 10-4.
3: Good.
4: Can you add a phone number for that female, please?
3: My partner's working on it. 5-14, can I put you on it?
4: Yeah, that's fine.

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1: What?
0: 740, May 42.
1: 10-4. SO Engine 1.
2: Right.
1: This scene will be terminated for fire. Engine 1 will be clear and returning.
2: 10-4.

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2: 541 PD.
1: Go ahead.
2: City Electrical has been notified they're going to have someone just come take a look at it.
0: 350 and Southern again. Local passenger 331 Victor. It's Kia Telluride.
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0: I spoke to Jaren, everything's 10-2. I'll be 10-24 today. And I don't know if it matters on that plate, but it's a gold plate.
1: 10-4.
2: That's 39-605.
1: That's on the 3-6. 3-6, go ahead.
3: Go ahead.
1: Happy year. 10-4.
2: I know it's going to be unbelievable. 50 and Southern. You talk to any passenger, Sam, Tom, Robert, Charles, Robert, Zebra, Robert, to Yukon.
3: 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Unbelievable.

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0: 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It's Colorado passenger Adam Lick and Nora. 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
1: Does it say the year or the date? Sorry, year or the make?
0: Civil. After 52, I'm 10-4-52.

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0: One Victor 9, Adam 7, Robert 2-4, Robert Henry 0, 236-23.
1: Okay. PD-420, traffic stop. 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
2: 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I-41, this is going to be a 68-year-old female, had a knee replacement a week ago. She's now lethargic and just out of it with a very low blood pressure, and breathing is very shallow.
3: Copy.
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0: EMS, Battalion 1, Delta Response, 1201 Wagon Hammer Lane for an unconscious patient with shallow breathing again. Battalion 1 Fire, EMS, Delta Response, 1201 Wagon Hammer Lane for unconscious patient with shallow breathing. EMS, Battalion 1, Delta Response, 1201 Wagon Hammer Lane for an unconscious patient with shallow breathing again. Battalion 1 Fire, EMS, Delta Response, 1201 Wagon Hammer Lane for unconscious patient with shallow breathing.
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2: So, ended one is responding.
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2: 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Yeah, because we're just right over by this location, so we just took it for you guys.
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3: Parking lot of Camel Lanes. Logo truck, Boy, Adam, Henry, Adam, Mary, Gray, Lincoln, Mark, LC.
6: I'm good. Can I run my mail over there?
2: Good.
6: Last name Bassett, Boy, Adam, Sam, Edward, Tom. First name is Marshall, Mary, Adam, Robert, Sam, Henry, Adam, Lincoln. Date of birth, 2/4/86.
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6: Is he out of Wyoming?
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4: 952 Sam is current until the end of February of 2027. 02 Mercury, 2-door black. Levi Maston. 2800 Wolf Road, apartment B-Boy.
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6: That was clear, not up, Al.
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2: 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So engine 1 is on scene.
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0: 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I can take that, Ben.
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0: 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Christina Johnston, 4405 Bertha.
1: 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CD 420 Travis Pass.
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1: 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I'm gonna light up on 50.
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0: Castle 61.
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0: 701SO.
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0: Castle 39.
1: Go ahead.
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1: 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Come to stop at Stanley and 4th.
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2: Yeah, that's for him.
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0: 10-2-27-29, Wyoming Mail with additional.
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0: Last name Green, common spelling. First name Jonathan. John Osh Nora. Adam Tom Henry Adam Nora. Middle initial P for Paul. 03-27-1988.
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0: Same last name, first name. I mean, why am I female? Same last name. First name Christina, Charles Henry Robert, Sam Tom Ida Nora Adam, Emily Marie, 0515-1989.
2: That then is clear.
1: Does it have an owner?
2: The person that called in the VIN check is a Christine Partlow. The last time it was registered was in 2017 to a Craig Blackwell.
1: Copy.
0: P-49, traffic stop.
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0: Driver comes back clear, license Class C Charles. Restrictions include no alcohol and or controlled substance offenses and must follow counselor recommendation. We didn't get that female back, but we can try something else.
1: 10-4. 10-12, if you need it.
0: 10-12.
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0: Good.
1: So fair enough.
2: This individual would like me to do a VIN at 300 Bird Drive.
0: Go ahead.
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0: Master Babbitt, Adam Boy Boy, Ocean Tom Tom, Person Derek, David Evans, Robert Robert R, excuse me, Ida Charles King, Mill Daniel, David Adam Nor, Ida Edward Lincoln, DOB 129,
1: 1981. 10, 14, 12. 557, Piggy.
0: What?
1: Could you copy call 57, criminal trespass not in progress, 2513, that would.
2: SOM is 37.
0: Sure.
3: Go ahead.
2: You can show us around to the ER code on this one.
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0: Status. We think we found her. Is her DL number 10812676764?
1: That's from
0: 10-4. She's in there. Clear.
1: 10-4.
0: 409T status.
1: I'm good.
0: Copy.

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1: Okay.
2: All right, so 135, I'll be out 39.
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2: Good.

0: 1074, prior to 260, I'm 24/7 drug. 27 is valid Class C Charles. I've tried one of the cell phones. That's all I've had time for so far, and I've not gotten an answer at this point.
1: Jim, actually.
0: Would you like me to keep trying?
1: I suppose, if you want to try one of the other ones. Could you also put his information, vehicle information, in return, please?
0: That's for Michigan to know.
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0: Bye.
2: Our pole is 298 at 25 South. 7 Young Charles David, 322 California, it's a white BMW.
0: SLM is 37, you can show us how it's ER.
3: 10-4. 10-4, 1242. Caller, law enforcement, stand by for a bolo.

0: Other law enforcement bolo on an ATL for a juvenile is in Thermop, out of Thermop. However, last known location was at the Chugwater fuel station, possibly headed towards Casper. Vehicle description is a dark green 1977 Oldsmobile Wyoming 15 County Passenger 3091 being driven by a 16-year-old Angelina Smith and a 14-year-old Michael Brown. This concludes Bolo at 1243.
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2: Current 2014 Chevy 4-door white. Dakota Ernest, 152 West Hills Loop.
1: PD-557, was that for me?
2: That's a firm.
1: Does that come back to?
2: Dakota Ernest.
1: I copy, thank you. PD-409, traffic stop.
2: Go ahead.
0: All Casper Area Law Enforcement Patrol with a ready report. Last seen leaving Rollins on 789. Approximately 1242 hours. Left the sneakers on Spruce about 10 minutes ago, heading towards Casper. Yellow PT Cruiser type vehicle, yellow frame license plate, white female adult, 50s, black top, blue jeans, blondish gray hair. Driver smelled of alcohol and was purchasing a bottle of Fireball. 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
0: You're right.
1: In June of 2024, Vincent Cornell was a suspect in a DUS.
0: 10-4, can you check 29s on him, please?
1: 10-4. Four 52 status.
0: Okay.
1: Kevin.

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1: 10-4.
0: Pro 9 status.
1: I'm good.
0: Kevin.
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0: 452 status.
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0: Copy.
2: Five five seven. It was at Dakota Ernest on a white Chevy 2014.

0: B-557, will you run a Derek, Ernest?
1: Copy.
0: 53 years of age, I believe.
1: Copy. He's clear, Valis.
0: Thank you. PD-553 traffic stop.
1: What?
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1: Having

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1: Please continue.

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1: Go ahead.
0: It says she's current at that dock. What address, Nicole?
1: Thank you.

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1: PD. 416.
0: And if Crystal's by me, I'll text for you.
1: 2556, please.
0: Copy.
2: PD 375.
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0: 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Handicap plate, dark colored Subaru Ascent.
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0: PV514. 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I can head to 64.
1: Thank you.

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1: Right.
3: Does the SO have a dog?
1: Okay.
4: PD 452.
1: Good.
4: They're all at cert. I doubt any of them are going to come out.

0: PD-515. Do you have the vehicles added for the crash at 7th and Kendrick?
1: 515, what did you need?
0: Do you have a crash at 7th and Kendrick?
1: That's different. We have it at 8th and Kendrick.
0: I copy. It's at 7th and Kendrick. I'll be out on it. I can get you the plates.
1: Copy. I have the one for the 4Runner. I just need the white one.
0: I copy. I will not need it ran back, but it is local PC 320, Sam.
1: Copy.
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1: 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We've got some kind of incident occurring in the 2990 eastbound. Getting more information

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0: 10 4. Yeah, so 14 and 10 8.
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0: 129, I-90, eastbound, 22 County, 837 Sam, Wyoming pasture. It's a white Buick Envision.
1: 1329.
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3: That's the 52. 52, go ahead. 789, yes, sir.
2: 3 or 4 3, it sounds like the PD might be on scene with something at the Common Sense. I don't know if it's related or not, but I would assume so.
1: 10-4.
3: 10-4.

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1: Go ahead.
0: Just curious if you had any updates on the situation at the 20 on I-90.
1: Negative. We have two headed there now, but nobody's there yet.

0: 10-4, we have for the PD something going on at the Common Sense that we're working right now. I don't know if that may be potentially related.
1: 420 status.
2: Do you know what it is that they're working on?
3: I'm good.
0: A suspicious circumstance, a vehicle out of Colorado that they've got up there.
2: Could possibly be.
4: Copy.

0: 541, do you need me to have someone else take that call since you have that appointment at 2?
1: Negative. This won't take very long. After this, I'll head up there, though.
0: Copy.

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1: 16, go ahead.
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0: Second and 4J.
1: 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Go ahead, as well, thanks.
0: 17 truck, 877 Robert.
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1: Go ahead.
2: 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Good afternoon.
0: Hey.
1: 10-4. Good afternoon. It's 1400.

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0: Last of Roth, Robert Ocean, Tom Henry, first of Karen, King Adam Robert, Edward Nora, middle of Alice, 04031962.
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1: 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I'm trying to get a VIN for you, but it's not very legible.

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2: 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Yes, 4-1-10-8.
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4: 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It's our male dog.
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0: Copy. The caller on this is the apartment building manager. She's standing outside of the breezeway door just waiting for you. Apparently she had a complaint that they had issues with this dog this weekend and it was pretty vicious. So she's just kind of watching the dog waiting.
1: Gigi, I'll be on my way there.
0: Copy, thank you.
2: Four twenty-three.
1: Have you taken lunch yet?
2: Negative.
1: Okay. Why don't you go do that? I'll cover 536 on this.
2: Copy. Thank you.
1: DD 416. I'm gonna head there as well.
0: Copy.

0: 553, Petey.
1: Go ahead.
0: I have a Ryan Lambert on PX for you.
1: Can you send him to my work phone?
0: That's true.

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1: Okay.
0: 10:42. I'll have AM calls for Crook and Weston.
1: So 1500.

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1: Okay.
0: Is somebody on AD3 already?
1: Negative.
0: I'll take it.
1: Copy.
2: 85481, I'll back them.
1: Copy.

0: DD-557, can you put the warrant charges in the call for me?
1: It should be in the returns. I can put them in the call notes if you'd like.
0: I'll check the returns. Thank you.
1: I'm also working on a verbal confirmation of that.
0: Appreciate it. DD-416, I'll be on scene.

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0: For attempting contact at apartment A102, there is a door ajar here.
1: Copy.

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1: I'm sorry, go ahead.
0: To Henry Sam, Charles Robert Adam, Paul Nora, to 8 Charles 6, 587-16.
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1: 10-4.

0: 541. I think it's that first house there on your left. There's a car. That's right.
1: SO5229
0: Raven. P541 local PC.
1: Go ahead.
0: One John, it's a red Kia van.
1: 32, go ahead. One Frank Tom, Paul X-ray, 1-4, Victor 0, 6 King, David 2, 705.
2: Five 41, I'm showing that current on a red Kia to June, Kurtz, 1203, Black Hills.
3: That's 135765.
1: 135, go ahead.
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1: Fred.
0: Didn't come back clear.
1: 10-4, thank you.
2: E541. What's the RO of that van? Older male.
0: Hey, 82-year-old female.
2: Copy. Well, we're in contact with a male here. He's supposedly going to get through.
0: Yeah.

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1: Five 57, do you have traffic?
0: 10-10 with Cheryl.
1: Copy, 10-10 with Cheryl.
2: Five 4-7, I have a route.
1: Copy.
3: 553, on it that way.
1: Copy. Copy.
4: You were there.
1: 1203 Black Hill Street.
0: Percent two, everything's good. She's in custody.
1: Copy.
5: 409 copies.

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1: Disregarding.
2: Go ahead, I'm still on route with the rep.
0: Thank you.

0: 375, 557, you in the area?
1: I can be.
0: Would you respond to that address? There might be a domestic going to start happening here soon. Okay. 375, 553, you want backup?
1: Negative 514 is en route already.
0: Copy.

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1: Call for him.
0: Do you need me to expedite?
1: Negative. 557 is going to be en route to jail for Cheryl. I'll be back down at the address.
0: Copy. Do you want me to disappear?
1: Negative. You can stay en route just in case here.
0: Okay.
2: 541, 557.
1: All right.
2: The mom was telling me that he will most likely start to talk about some stuff and get him entitled.
1: Copy.

0: 557, are you going to need extra hands when you get there?
1: No, we should be good now.
0: Yeah.
2: D437, will you just put me on that one and I'll just be 537 at the jail?
0: Okay. 416-536 status.
3: That's good.

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1: Go ahead.
0: Oh, my colleague did already. He was going to take primary on this.
1: Copy that.

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2: Go ahead.
1: You have a call 86 EMS assist 704 Beach Street for a 19-year-old female who can't breathe and is having chest pain.
2: Copy. From my 42.

0: except for Jan.
1: Stand by for Medisys, 704 Beach Street for chest pains.
2: 514, I copy you. I'm on scene.
0: I'm on scene, yeah.
2: Copy.

0: 41, where are you at?
1: Battalion 1 Fire EMS, Delta Response, 704 Beach Street for chest pains again. Battalion 1 Fire EMS, Delta Response, 704 Beach Street, chest pains. Battalion 1 Fire EMS, Delta Response, 704 Beach Street for chest pains again. Battalion 1 Fire EMS, Delta Response, 704 Beach Street, chest pains.
0: 541, 514.
2: Go ahead.
0: Are you inside the house?
2: Sure, I'm just about to clear.
3: Actual 52.
0: Copy. You don't need me to come inside? Good.
3: 1044, take.
4: SL Mr. 60.
0: 10-4.
5: 541, can all units disregard?
2: Confirm.
4: SL Engine 1 is responding.
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5: Yeah.
3: 553P.
5: Good.
3: Front door will be unlocked. They're going to be straight up the stairs when you get inside. The RP said that she is changing color. She's turning red.
2: Copy.
3: 420 status.
0: 8514, she's in the supervisor meeting.
3: Oh, thank you.

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0: units responding to 704 Beach Street. You're responding to a 19-year-old female who is at this time losing consciousness and breathing. Chief complaints to chest pains. She's changing color. Her color changes red. She is clammy. It's unknown if she's had heart attack or angina. She did not take any drugs or medications in the past 12 hours. The door is unlocked. The patient is located right up the stairs as you come in.
1: 250 copies. Manager 1 copies.
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0: 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Just a verbal warning for stop sign.
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1: 135, go ahead.
0: Send to 27 Wyoming female.
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2: PD 452 traffic stop.
1: Good.
0: Alaska Granzer, George Robert Adam, Nora Zebra, Edward Robert, first of Sally, Sam Adam, Lincoln Lincoln Young, middle of Joe, 04231974.
1: 10.4.
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2: PD 557, what's the IR and then time of arrest?
1: 12057. Time of arrest 15:17.
2: Copy, thank you.
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0: Go ahead.
1: Friars for 260, cautions for carrying needles, is on probation. Other than that, she's licensed, Classy Charles.
0: 10-4.

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1: PD 452.
2: Okay.
1: Head of wire and mail, not in possession.
2: Good.
1: Oscar Riley, Robert Eichel, Lincoln, Edward Young, Chris Stevens, Sam Tom Edward, Victor Edward, Nora.
3: Zero 146, 10-0, thank you.
1: 0906, 1996.
2: Copy. 1536.
4: PD 557.
2: Go ahead.
4: Are you able to print off that confirmation for me?
5: Yeah, I'm actually still waiting. They didn't see the request come through their inbox, so they're replying to me now. I'll get that printed as soon as I get it.
4: Thank you.
2: 452, PD.
1: Go ahead.
2: He's on adult probation, otherwise clear valid.

0: 8437.
1: Okay.
0: I'll be clear at the jail if you can just, no injuries, nothing.
1: Copy.
2: ED
1: 553. 553, go ahead.
2: EMS is transporting.
1: Copy.

0: Mass for 135 tonight.
1: Silver.
0: Yeah, so 16.
1: Red.
0: 742.
1: Silver. 452 status.
0: I'll give you.
1: Copy.

0: 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Can you copy call 89? It's a traffic complaint. Needs to be started by PX.
1: So 101 is clear and returning.
2: 10-4-1.

0: 541, Kitty.
1: That's 27. Go ahead.
2: Go ahead.
1: Hey.
2: So far.
0: I'm going to add this to my notes that I didn't put it in there. When the incident first happened, he believes the suspect was going to turn into the Dollar General there by the school off of Gurley. So I don't know if maybe they might be there now.
3: Good.
1: Copy, I'm in route.
3: Sleepy Hollow.
1: So far.

0: you don't have to start a call, but there is a truck currently at Fox Elder and Overdale. He's broke down. They're working on getting it out of the way. He did backfire. It did sound like a gunshot, but it was just a backfire from his truck.
1: Gabby, 116 is up. 31019 to 65 South Gross Lane and Rosette for a VIN.
2: PD 553.
3: 10-4.
1: Go ahead.
4: So engine 1 is available.
2: Do you have patient info?
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2: If you haven't already, could you send that up to the hospital?
1: Heavy.
2: Thank you.

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1: Yes.
2: EMS is en route to the hospital with a patient now.
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1: Go ahead.
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0: 709, Edward. We're at the ER.
1: 10-4. That's 541, that's Carnot, 2019 Chevy Utility Silver to Casey Roberts, 3906 Red Lodge.
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1: 10-4. I know you already cleared. I just got that reply, and I did print it over to the jail.
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0: 10-4. Is there a unit near the office who can speak to an RP regarding a civil issue?
1: That's the one I can take it.

0: 10-4, per the RP, he and his ex have a new custody arrangement, and the ex is refusing to abide by it.
1: 10-4, did you say she's at the office, or did I just need to give her a call?
0: The male half is here at the office. He's the RP.
1: 10-4, I'll head that way.
0: 10-4.

0: Yeah, so 135.
1: 135, go ahead.
0: 10227 Wyoming female.
1: Go ahead.

0: Michael Jackson, John Adam Charles, King Sam, Ocean Nora, First of Chelsea, Charles Henry Edward, Lincoln Sam, Ida Edward, Middle of Leanne, 03221996.
1: 10-4-10-4.
2: Yeah, so 14, I'm 10-8.
1: 10-4.
2: I'm headed up north. There's some papers of my spotted horse. If there's somebody wants to go with me.
1: Don't
2: worry. I'm just stopping to get a cold, refreshing beverage. No, I don't.

0: 135에서. She's clear and valid. Her DL is coming back eligible. CDL eligible. I'm going to run a KQ.
1: Copy. Thank you.

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2: 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It's in your state returns. It's still not clear why it's come back eligible, so we're going to call Highway Patrol.
1: 10-4.

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1: 10-4.
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0: 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She's awake and alert.
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0: Can I get your copy call 92? I put it in as a motor assist, not quite sure what it is, but I have a report of a dark blue Jeep Patriot that's just stopped in the middle of Box Elder between Wendy's and Scooters. The RP was at Wendy's. They're not sure what's going on. They said they believe there's a male in the vehicle.
1: Gillette EMS, Battalion 1 Fire, Bravo Response, 922 East 3rd Street at the Mustang Motel, room 108 for a medical emergency. 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
1: 37.
4: SO engine 1 is responding.
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3: Did you ever get anything back from Highway Patrol?
6: We're on the phone with them now. They're trying to figure out what else is going on.
3: Ten four. You can show me 10-8, and I guess if we meet beside her later, I know where she lives.
1: 10-4. Units responding to 922 East 3rd Street, Mustang Motel. You're responding again to room 108 for a 57-year-old female, conscious breathing. She complained today of a possible hernia rupture. She has been diagnosed with a hernia. She is responding normally. She is breathing normally, no bleeding. She says that the pain is coming from her lower left stomach and back.
4: Andrew, what's up?
5: That's 116. Fire dispatch, truck one's available. That's 11629 by then.
1: Bye.
5: 4x34, Tom Sam John, X-ray 2, 8 John Charles, 018602.
1: Can you repeat the first three characters?
5: 4x-ray 4.
1: 10-4, 10-4. What have you seen, SO?
5: Good.
2: Yeah, SO is 37.
0: 553, TD.
2: Good.
1: Then it's coming back clear, not coming back conforming. I'll run it through another good quarter. MS-37, go ahead.
5: 10-4.
2: Right.
1: 10-4.
4: So engine 1 is on scene.
0: I just got another 911 call on this male. Apparently it's an elderly male. He's just sitting in his vehicle. He appears to be alert, but he sat through several green lights.
1: 10-4.
2: Copy. I'm nearly on.
1: 10-4 engine 1. 116 SO.
5: Good.
1: Lens clear, 2018 Forest River trailer.
5: That'd be it.
1: 135 SO.
3: Go ahead.
6: We just got off the phone with Highway Patrol. I had to hang up on him, but before I got off the line with him, he believed that there might just be an error.
2: PD 553, Alabama PC.
0: Go ahead, 553.
3: 10-4, thanks for trying.
2: 4-7 Charles, 6 Whiskey Nora Charles. That's an Alabama plate on that blue Jeep.
0: Copy, 4-7 Charles, 6 William Nora Charles, Alabama PC.
2: Correct.
0: Copy.

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1: Go ahead.
0: 10-3 or 10-8.
1: 10-4. Go ahead.
0: Alex, 6-5 for South Avenue and 8-0.
1: That's right.

0: 514, 541, you guys want some traffic control?
1: I think we're good. We're just trying to figure out how to get him out of here. I think he's just trying to make it through.
2: I-57,
3: PD. Good. Please speak with the female in the lobby at the PD reference, Rob.
2: Hi, Coffee.

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1: What?
2: 557-371.
3: 571.
2: Will you call me before you meet with the RP, please?

0: 41 Piper.
1: Go ahead.
0: It is broke down. I think we're going to try to push it out of the way, maybe over to the Office Depot parking lot. We might need some traffic control when I do that.
1: Copy. I'll spin around.
2: 357's en route.
3: Copy.
1: That's on the 37.
0: 357, we're just in between Wendy's and Scooters, so if we could just shut down probably east and west traffic just for a moment so we can try to move them over there, that would be best.
3: Copy.
1: 514, 541, where do you want to move them to?
0: I think if we could just have them turn around and go into Office Depot, otherwise I guess we could try to get them over to Common Sense, but I think that's a little bit further.
1: Office Depot sounds great. SO, Ms. 37.
3: 37, go ahead.
1: Transport.
3: Transport.

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0: Montana PC, Edward George Henry, 247.

0: Montana PC Edward George Henry 247 comes back current to a 2007 gray Chevy Impala registered to a Richard Starr out of Helena, Montana.
1: 10-4, can you send that to me?
0: 10-4.
2: Units responding to the motor says it's not going to budge. We're going to have to get a tow over here. Dispatch copies. Do you want us to call in? Negative. He's having some issues with payment, so we'll let you know.
0: Copy.

0: GD553.
1: Go ahead.
0: Did you get a tow truck on the way?
1: That's a firm.
2: So engine one is available.
1: Departure one.

0: 541, I'll be clear of that.
1: Okay.
2: Or do you only let us know who's heading this way?
1: Can we keep planes? Will that work?
2: And that should work well.

0: Yeah, so I'm 37.
1: 37, go ahead.
0: Arrived here.
1: 10-4.

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0: Plane's towing's en route, less than 20.
1: Copy, Pitty, thank you.

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1: Right.
0: You want to take a look at call 50 and head out there.
1: 10-4.

0: I just took a call regarding a welfare check for a male laying on the side of Highway 59 at about the 101. He's on the southbound side of the road, black shirt, tan pants, bald, with facial hair. Highway Patrol has been notified as well.
1: And he's just laying on the side of the road?
0: That's a firm. My RP did not stop.
1: 76.
0: 10-4, thank you.
1: That's for 135.
0: 135, go ahead.
1: Did the RP say anything about possible injuries, or did she see anything else?
0: Negative on any injuries being noted. She just said that she saw him while she was driving. Everything that I've got is in the call notes.
1: 10-4, you just want to start EMS, just in case.
0: That's fine.

0: Gillette EMS, respond to the area of the 101 on Highway 59 southbound side for a welfare check. Again, Gillette EMS, respond to the area of 101 Highway 59 southbound side for a welfare check on a male.
1: That's 116.
0: Go ahead.
1: Do they have a different number for Clarissa? Every time I call out, it says that subscriber is no longer in service.
0: SOMS 260. Go ahead. Chosen out, what priority was this?
1: SO. Nope.
0: I'm not sure about the priority. I've got a deputy headed out there. It's for a welfare check on a male that's laying on the side of the highway, again, on the southbound side at approximately the 101. Bald, black shirt, tan pants. RP did not stay, so I'm not sure about injuries. My deputy just asked for you guys to start rolling.
2: Let me copy.
0: And this was 260, correct?
2: That's affirmative. You can show us the route emergent.
3: There is another phone number for her. We added her as a complaint. I'm not sure if you can see her in there or not.
0: Good work.
4: SO 135, I copy EMS traffic. You can send them non-emergent.
0: MS 260, SO. Good work.
1: SO 169, I copy.
0: For my deputy, you guys can start heading there non-emergent.
3: 10-4.
2: Copy.
3: 116 SO. If it matters, she's 92. Code. Are you 1061?
1: Negative.
3: If it matters, she's code 500 as well.

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1: 536, I can take that. How are y'all? Call.
0: Copy, thank you.

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1: Do you have date of birth?
0: Yeah, it's going to be 05-08-1981.
1: Number 12. MS-260SO.
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0: 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He's got poor portable service, but he's asking for a back.
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0: TV. They should be in between Wendy's and Scooters on the east side of the intersection.
1: 116 or so. Yeah, I just let him know that.
2: Good.
1: Just 343. We ran your RP and she is clear.
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0: I'm 10-24-10-8. Looks like Trooper's probably going to give him a ride.
1: 10-4.

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1: Yeah, 4135.
2: Go ahead.
0: Go ahead.
1: HP's kind enough to give the gentleman a ride down to Wright. I'll be 1024 tonight.
0: I just got another call on these kids. They should be on the west end of Camplex Park, possibly headed towards the interstate.
3: 10-4?
2: Yes, yeah, so 14.
4: Copy.
3: 14, go ahead.
5: 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A notice was posted.
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1: 135, go ahead.
0: 59 Patty, local truck 334 George. It's a white Dodge.

0: If the RO is Brandon Cox, DOB of 05-15-89, he's clear and valid class Charles Mary.
1: 10-4, that's him. You can show me tonight.

0: Actually, EMS respond to ED8 at the hospital for a med transfer. Again, Gillette EMS respond to ED8 at the hospital for a med transfer to the airport. 101 as well.
1: Go.
0: Oh. 1022. Break 135 as well.
1: Go ahead.

0: I have a female in the lobby. She hung up on me on the lobby phone, but she is calling because she wants to report that there is a fraud department trying to get a hold of her regarding her credit card and somebody using it in China. Again, I did not get a name, but she is in the lobby.
1: 10-4, I'll be there in about 2 minutes.
0: 10-4, thank you.
2: 135-101, I'm just pulling up to you. I'm going to take it.
1: Sure can, thanks.
0: There's much coffee. 101 as well.
2: Good.
0: Do you want an IR?
2: Not right now.
0: I did inform her to try to reach out to her bank regarding it because I didn't know if maybe they used a third party or something, but she wanted to talk to a deputy.
3: Sure. SO Miss 37.
2: SO 53.
0: Go on.
2: 742, have a good night.
0: 10-4, you too. MS 37, go ahead.
3: En route to the hospital.
0: 10-4. 116, SO 1087. Okay.

Primary female, last name Laverson. Lincoln, Adam, Mary, Boy, Edward, Robert, Sam, Ocean, Nora. First name Nadine. Nora, Adam, David, Nora, Edward. Middle name Nancy. 06-14-1982.

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1: Good.
0: That additional goes back clear.
1: Super.
2: Pass on 135 at the office.
0: 10-4.
1: That's the one. I'm 760, and I don't need an IR for that.
0: 10-4.

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1: 37, go ahead.
0: Arrived.
1: Never.
2: Go ahead.
1: Can you take a look at call 99, see if you want it to be dispatched or hold?

0: not actively going on. It sounds like maybe they talked to management and this is the resource they told them to call.
1: It is ongoing right now. Apparently the music is loud and she is stomping around, but it's an ongoing issue.
2: That's one. 5x3.
0: Okay. It can hold. We'll just have Knight to take that as a first call.
1: 115, go ahead. Copy.
2: 12 miles, Jeffrey Estates, Freedom Hills.
3: Okay. 85-56, I'm on duty.
1: Copy. For the Jones City.
0: Go ahead.
1: I also have a supplement holding. The subject is at the jail, and they were advised of shift change and that it would be after that before somebody responded.
0: Coffee, thank you. Yeah, that can wait.

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1: 10-4.
0: Yes, a 36 in traffic.
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0: PD 49.
1: Go ahead.
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3: 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I just need help with something real quick.
1: And Miss 37, go ahead. 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